0: The top today of 15, Jindy climbing to 14 and Canberra reaching a high of 17. 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

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Craig Pritchard with a 30-minute music marathon. Belinda Carlisle and Whitesnake shortly. Here's John Mellencamp as we continue a 30-minute music marathon for the classic XLFM.

0: Forever Classic, XLFM 96.1. Craig Pritchard with a good sing-along song, Whitesnake, and Here I Go Again. And we will go again with another 30-minute music marathon just after 11 for you. It's going to be a bit on the cloudy side this afternoon, although it will clear throughout the day, but some isolated showers overnight. Tomorrow morning frost, followed by a partly cloudy day. Monday, partly cloudy after some morning fog, and then Tuesday, cloudy and scattered showers. Coomera going for a top today of 15, and Jindy climbing to 14 in Canberra, reaching a top of 17 degrees. Up soon, Ray Parker Jr. Oh, who you gonna call? 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
8: 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In fact, we can do anything.
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2: It's time to see the big movies on the big screen and digital projection and Dolby surround sound at the Ginderbine Cinema. George the Shepherd is found dead by his sheep and it's up to the entire flock to solve the crime and find the killer. 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

0: 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Hope you're having a great weekend. Coming up after 11, we'll get into another 30-minute music marathon with Steve Winwood. And the Hooters. 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
7: From the Capital Radio Newsroom, I'm James Wybrow. One Nation candidate David Farley is quietly confident he can cause an upset in today's Farrah by-election. The seat is up for grabs after long-time local member Susan Lee quit politics after she was dumped as Liberal leader. The Liberals are now not expected to hold on, with the contest seen as a battle between One Nation and an independent. After casting his vote at Albury Public School, Mr Farley says it's time people get the change they deserve.
8: Not only just for Farrah, but for the Australian nation. You know, the nation's looking for change. Farrah's screaming out for change. So today's very, very important.
7: In other news, three of the four so-called ISIS brides who returned to Australia from a Syrian refugee camp are now behind bars. The charges they're facing include crimes against humanity, knowingly joining a terrorist organisation, and slavery. The woman who returned to Sydney has been refused bail to face court again in July. Criminal lawyer Sam Macedoni says bail applications for the two women arrested in Melbourne will be heard on Monday.
9: I doubt very much that they'll be granted bail, given that their charges are a lot more serious than the charges the Sydney woman faced, and she didn't get bail. So I can't see why they would get bail in Melbourne.
7: Overseas, tensions have escalated in the Middle East despite a standing ceasefire, with Iran accusing the US of targeting civilian areas and violating maritime agreements. The US maintains its latest strikes on three Iranian flag tankers were retaliatory and necessary to enforce an active blockade in the Strait of Hormuz. President Donald Trump says he expects a response to a potential peace deal from Iranian leaders as early as tonight. Back home, a man's been charged after a fatal pedestrian crash in Sydney's southwest. Police allege the driver's SUV went off the road and killed an 81-year-old man who was walking along a footpath in Cabramatta. And today marks 20 years since the rescue of Brant Webb and Todd Russell from the Beaconsfield mine disaster. The duo were trapped almost a kilometre beneath the surface in Tasmania for 2 weeks after a minor earthquake collapsed the gold mine. Former opposition leader Bill Shorten was National secretary of the Australian Workers' Union at the time and a key figure during the rescue. He says the legacy of the disaster is an enduring spirit of those involved.
10: I got to see a family who never gave, families who never gave up, their fellow workmates who never gave up, and of course Todd and Brandt, who never gave up and never have.
7: In the NRL today, the Dragons host the Knights, the Rabbitohs are up against the Sharks, and the Seagulls are taking on the Broncos. And in the AFL, North Melbourne, a high mountain to climb, taking on Sydney at Marvel Stadium. The Twilight game, Essendon away to GWS, and the two games tonight, the Saints and the Suns, and Collingwood and Geelong doing battle at the MCG. That's the latest news update from the Capital Radio Newsroom. I'm James Wybrow.
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0: Clouds clearing throughout today, some isolated showers, morning frost tomorrow, followed by a partly cloudy day. Monday, partly cloudy after some morning fog, and Tuesday, cloudy and scattered showers. Coomera going for a top today of 15, Gindi climbing to 14, and Canberra reaching a high of 17.
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The Hooters and Hoodoo Gurus on the way. Here's the man of the moment, Michael Jackson. 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

101.1. Craig Pritchard enjoying a 30-minute music marathon. I hope you're enjoying your Saturday morning. The Huda Gurus on the way, and right now, Peter Blakely, who started off as the lead singer of the Rock Melons and then went solo with this song, forever classic, XLFM.

0: Nova Classic, XLFM 96.1. Craig Pritchard with a 30-minute music marathon that was so catchy you had to shake your groove thing with Peaches and Herb. And we'll do it again after midday with Deeksy. Hope you're having a great weekend. Hey, today it's going to be a bit on the cloudy side, although not too much rain, maybe some isolated showers here and there. Tomorrow, morning frost, followed by a partly cloudy day for Mother's Day. Monday, partly cloudy after some morning fog, and then Tuesday, cloudy and scattered showers. Coomer going for a top today of 15, Jindy climbing to 14, and Canberra reaching a top of 17 degrees. 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
2: It's time to see the big movies on the big screen and digital projection and Dolby surround sound at the Dindabyne Cinema. George the Shepherd is found dead by his sheep, and it's up to the entire flock to solve the crime and find the killer. 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
3: 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And we shall solve the crime.
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0: 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You'll be able to do a lot of dancing tonight, and you can do it by yourself if you like, or with other people. It's Jukebox Saturday Night tonight from 6 with all the best party songs in the one spot between 6 and midnight, and it's commercial free. Up after midday, we've got a 30-minute music marathon going on with DC, and from Dirty Dancing, there's this. And some Boston. It is more than a feeling. It's a 30-minute music marathon with Dixie straight after midday. 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
10: From the Capital Radio Newsroom, I'm James Wybrow. Australia's diesel and jet fuel reserves have strengthened this week despite a small drop in the nation's petrol stockpile. The latest update from the Energy Minister shows diesel supplies have risen to 35 days, with jet fuel climbing to a 29-day buffer. Chris Bowen also noting the increase in diesel puts Australia at its second highest level of reserves since stockpiling efforts began.
11: And that's a result of government and industry working so closely together to ensure that diesel supplies remain strong in this very difficult international environment.
10: In other news, venture capitalists say they're unhappy with the expected changes in Tuesday's federal budget, arguing they'll force investment in Australia offshore. Carolee Katsambanis explains.
12: The Albanese government is expected to replace the 50% discount on capital gains tax with the pre-1999 inflation indexation model to be rolled out across all asset classes. The Fin Review says Treasurer Jim Chalmers is blaming scare campaigns and social media for not making this more public in advance on the changes he wants to make to help younger generations buy property. But business, property and economy experts are warning of unintended consequences if all this goes ahead.
10: The three main candidates in the Farrah by-election have now cast their votes. Liberal candidate Rashaya Batkowski has voted at the local primary school in the regional New South Wales electorate. Ms. Bukowski is hoping to fend off a major challenge from One Nation and an independent. Polling suggests One Nation is likely to snatch the seat, ending the Liberals' 25-year hold. And a manhunt is underway after a police pursuit ended with gunfire in Sydney's southwest. A Nissan Ute was chased from South Wentworthville to Guildford, where it collided with another car. The driver then allegedly fired five shots into the air before escaping on foot. Chief Inspector Ricky Agus condemning the actions.
13: Totally stupid in his actions by discharging a firearm in a public place, putting people, the community at risk, and we're very lucky that no one was killed or injured from that action.
10: Anyone with CCTV or dash cam footage of the incident is being urged to contact Crime Stoppers. The Roosters have made it six NRL wins on the trot after a 28-12 win over the Titans at home. It continues the rough run for the Gold Coast side under new coach Josh Hannay, with just two victories to boot after round 10. But Sydney coach Trent Robinson says they shouldn't be ruled out of a strong season finish.
14: They're going to beat some teams. I think you can see that they're getting better. And for us to win that 60-play sequence there, and I actually really enjoyed the contest.
10: In last night's other clash, the Eels knocked down the Cowboys in Golden Point to win 33-30 after a penalty shot. That's the latest news update from the Capital Radio newsroom. I'm James Wybrow.
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0: Clear conditions right through this evening. Tomorrow for Mother's Day, looking at some morning frost, followed by a partly cloudy day, staying cloudy Monday, some areas of fog, and the Tuesday cloudy with a few more scattered showers. Coomer going for a top tomorrow of 17 after a night's low of 2 degrees. Gindy will drop down to 2 tonight and climb to 15. And Canberra climbing to 20 tomorrow after dipping down to 0 overnight.
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Hey there, Dixie, my company, right through until 6 tonight. And tonight from 6, of course, it is the non-stop party we like to call Jukebox Saturday Night. 6 solid hours, back-to-back tracks. Boston, after this...

0: 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Got another 30-minute music marathon for you, not too far away. We'll do that after one. In the meantime, we're looking cloudy today. We are looking at an overnight low of 2 degrees. We're looking sunny for Mother's Day tomorrow, possibly. Some morning frost and 15, a sunny Monday, 16 and partly cloudy at this stage. Tuesday, top around about 15 degrees. Don't go anywhere. Phil Collins and some Pat Benatar on the way inside the next 10 at XLFM.
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And tonight from 6, the home of Jukebox Saturday Night, right across the Snowy Mountains, this is Forever Classic. 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It's a lot of small set from Jagged Little Pill. 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And let's pull out the pig.

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8: Clear conditions right through this evening. Tomorrow for Mother's Day, looking at some morning frost, followed by a partly cloudy day, staying cloudy Monday, some areas of fog, and the Tuesday cloudy with a few more scattered showers. Cooma going for a top tomorrow of 17 after a night's low of 2 degrees. Gindi will drop down to 2 tonight and climb to 15. And Canberra climbing to 20 tomorrow after dipping down to 0 overnight.
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yes, tonight from 6, Jukebox Settle and I get ready to turn us on and turn us up. Tom Petty and the Eurythmics after the Vinyls. Excellent.

0: Tom Petty's I Won't Back Down. That gets to wrap up another world-famous Little Bit of Music Marathon. There's another. It's a little bit like Pringles chips. Once you pop, you can't stop. The same applies to 30-minute music marathons. Another after two, and I'll tell you what we've got more of. Partly cloudy conditions. Yeah, we are looking at showers. Mainly above the ranges, zero everywhere else. We're down to 2 degrees overnight tomorrow. Mother's Day, don't forget. Partly cloudy, pick up some flowers. Top around about 15 degrees, a sunny 16th Monday. Tuesday, looking cloudy again. Top around about 15 degrees. Some Wang Chung on the way for you next. 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
4: 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In fact, we can do anything.
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0: At the Ginderbine Cinema, now screening.
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0: Yeah! Don't miss The Sheep Detectives.
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0: as we wrap things up at 1 o'clock, that means there must be another 30-minute music marathon lurking for the classic. 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Yes, as we ask the question of Alison Moyet. Plus, some rather dangerous Kenny Loggins. And this one from Tom Cochran. All on the way after two.
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0: Clear conditions right through this evening. Tomorrow for Mother's Day, looking at some morning frost, followed by a partly cloudy day, staying cloudy Monday, some areas of fog, and the Tuesday cloudy with a few more scattered showers. Cooma going for a top tomorrow of 17 after a night's low of 2 degrees. Gindi will drop down to 2 tonight and climb to 15. And Canberra climbing to 20 tomorrow after dipping down to 0 overnight.
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Some UB40, Chrissy Hynde after this one. Tom Cochrane, the original Life is a Highway at XLFM. Well,

0: last time I made a bit of Steelers Wheel on a Saturday afternoon for a classic. Excel FM, that gets to wrap up 30 minutes commercial free. Yeah, we are in for a bit of a cloudy day today. It's Saturday, down to 2 degrees overnight. We're looking at a sunny one tomorrow after the frost clears. We're looking at a bit of morning fog, a Mother's Day top, 15 degrees. Sunny and 16 Monday, Tuesday, looking partly cloudy. And a top around about 15 degrees. You know what? In minutes, the Communards and some Bon Jovi. We'll get that on inside the next 10 at XLFM.
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0: Snowy Mountains from a classic XLFM 96.1, the home of 30 minutes commercial free. 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Coming up after three, this. Yes, it's Joe Cocker from 9.5 weeks. Plus, gonna get on some Starship. That's on the cards. And get ready to sing along with this. From the Saturday Night Fever, all that and more still to come.
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0: Clear conditions right through this evening. Tomorrow for Mother's Day, looking at some morning frost, followed by a partly cloudy day. Staying cloudy Monday, some areas of fog, and the Tuesday cloudy with a few more scattered showers. Cooma going for a top tomorrow of 17 after a night's low of 2 degrees. Gindi will drop down to 2 tonight and climb to 15. And Canberra climbing to 20 tomorrow after dipping down to 0 overnight.
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Gazza and Rick, great to have those guys back. 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

0: before Shannon Noll got his dirty little mitts onto it. It was a great song, and still is, for Moving Pictures, What About Me? Wrapping up 30 minutes commercial free for a classic XLFM, 96.1. Let's take a look at the forecast. And the Bureau says, yeah, we're looking rather nice. Mostly sunny in most parts today. We're down to 2 degrees overnight. Tomorrow we're looking sunny. We're looking at the top for Mother's Day. 15 degrees, a mostly sunny Monday. 16 and a partly cloudy. 15 at this stage on Tuesday. Whitney Houston and Rick Springfield on the air for you next. 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
0: 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In fact, we can do anything.
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2: It's time to see the big movies on the big screen and digital projection and Dolby surround sound at the Jindabyne Cinema. George the Shepherd is found dead by his sheep and it's up to the entire flock to solve the crime and find the killer. 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

0: 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This is Forever Classic. 2CI on this Saturday afternoon. 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It all begins in minutes.
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0: Clear conditions right through this evening. Tomorrow for Mother's Day, looking at some morning frost, followed by a partly cloudy day, staying cloudy Monday, some areas of fog, and for Tuesday, cloudy, with a few more scattered showers. Coomer going for a top tomorrow of 17 after a night's low of 2 degrees. Gindy will drop down to 2 tonight and climb to 15. And Canberra climbing to 20 tomorrow after dipping down to 0 overnight.
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Add a 30-minute music marathon to keep you company on a Saturday afternoon. This is the Snowy Mountains for the classic XLFM 96.1, the home of Gazza and Rick. They are back Monday from 5:30 to do the dance all over again. Stick around for The Clash. We'll do that after Martika on XLFM.

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I'll get to one more 30-minute music marathon just after 5 before I head off. And don't forget Jukebox Saturday night. Tonight from 6 solid hours of non-stop party hits. Tell you what isn't stopping, and that is the reasonable weather. Yeah, we're looking mainly fine overnight. We're looking at an overnight low of 2 degrees for Mother's Day tomorrow. Partly cloudy, some areas of frost and fog. Light winds, but otherwise a mostly sunny Mother's Day. Top around 15 and for Monday, looking sunny again with 16.

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6: Whoa! 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
7: 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Andrea.
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0: beautiful Snowy Mountains home of the 30-minute music marathon. And we're ready with our next installment. Here are a further classic. It's XLFM 96.1. Stand by for a bit of this. It's the sound of Noise Works, plus the Fine Young Cannibals, also in the mix. And this one from the Eurythmics. It's all on the way after five.
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0: Clear conditions right through this evening. Tomorrow for Mother's Day, looking at some morning frost, followed by a partly cloudy day. Staying cloudy Monday, some areas of fog, and for Tuesday, cloudy with a few more scattered showers. Cooma going for a top tomorrow of 17 after a night's low of 2 degrees. Gindi will drop down to 2 tonight and climb to 15. And Canberra climbing to 20 tomorrow after dipping down to 0 overnight.
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0: It's Queen. 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Tell you what, we're down to 2 degrees overnight. Your Mother's Day tomorrow is looking cloudy. Some areas of frost and fog. Otherwise, it should be mainly fine tomorrow. A top around 15 degrees. Sunny 16 on Monday and Tuesday. We're back into the partly cloudy conditions at a top around about 15 degrees. 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
2: 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George the Shepherd is found dead by his sheep and it's up to the entire flock to solve the crime and find the killer. 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
3: 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And we shall solve the crime.
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2: It's time to see the big movies on the big screen and digital projection and Dolby surround sound at the Ginderbine Cinema. George the Shepherd is found dead by his sheep and it's up to the entire flock to solve the crime and find the killer. 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
1: It's time to see the big movies on the big screen and digital projection and Dolby surround sound at the Jindabyne Cinema. George the Shepherd is found dead by his sheep and it's up to the entire flock to solve the crime and find the killer. Don't miss Hugh Jackman in The Sheep Detectives.
2: Our shepherd was murdered. 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
1: It's time to see the big

0: movies on the big screen and digital projection and Dolby surround sound at the Ginderbine Cinema. George the Shepherd is found dead by his sheep and it's up to the entire flock to solve the crime and find the killer. Don't miss Hugh Jackman in The Sheep Detectives.
1: Our shepherd was murdered. And we shall solve the crime.
0: Video game favorite fan Johnny Cage is thrust into a no-holds-barred glory battle to save the existence of Earth in Mortal Kombat 2.
2: Whoa! I really don't feel comfortable hitting a girl.
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0: And after almost 20 years, the iconic team returned to the fashionable streets of New York City and the sleek offices of Runway Magazine in The Devil Wears Prada 2.
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3: 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Andrea.
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1: It's time to see the big movies on the big screen and digital projection and Dolby surround sound at the Ginderbine Cinema. George the Shepherd is found dead by his sheep and it's up to the entire flock to solve the crime and find the killer. Don't miss Hugh Jackman in The Sheep Detectives.
2: Our shepherd was murdered. And we shall solve the crime.
1: Video game favorite fan Johnny Cage is thrust into a no-holds-barred glory battle to save the existence of Earth in Mortal Kombat 2.
3: Whoa! I really don't feel comfortable hitting a girl.
4: Don't worry. You won't.
1: And after almost 20 years, the iconic team returned to the fashionable streets of New York City and the sleek offices of Runway Magazine in The Devil Wears Prada 2.
5: Sorry. Who is this?
4: I'm Andy Sachs. Andrea.
1: The Ginderbine Cinema. 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
5: From the Capital Radio Newsroom, I'm James Wybrow. One Nation has caused a stunning upset, comprehensively beating the Liberals in the seat of Farah. Michael Packie is covering the by-election.
6: Pauline Hanson has received a rock star welcome as she made her way through a euphoric crowd of One Nation volunteers wearing orange T-shirts emblazoned with the party logo. Senator Hanson was flanked by David Farley, who has secured One Nation's first lower house seat in federal parliament and joins Barnaby Joyce, who defected from the Nationals earlier this year.
7: And I looked up and I saw that we won the seat. I actually got a tear in my eye.
6: Mr Farley's dramatic win comes at the expense of the Coalition, who've lost the New South Wales seat for the first time in more than 70 years. The last quarter of a century, the regional electorate has been held by the Liberals. Opposition leader Angus Taylor admits the road ahead is difficult.
8: We're going to have to keep fighting.
6: Independent Michelle Millthorpe came second to One Nation, with the Liberals third and Nationals fourth.
5: Overseas, tensions have escalated in the Middle East despite a standing ceasefire. Iran accusing the US of targeting civilian areas and violating maritime agreements. The US maintains its latest strikes on three Iranian flag tankers were necessary to enforce an active blockade in the Strait of Hormuz. President Donald Trump says he expects a response to a potential peace deal from Iranian leaders as early as tonight, but he's not ruling out direct action.
9: If there's no ceasefire, you're not going to have to know. You're just going to have to look at one big glow coming out of Iran. And they better sign their agreement fast.
5: And Australian officials are on their way to try and bring home five Aussies stranded abroad on a cruise ship at the centre of a deadly hantavirus outbreak that has already killed three others. The Department of Foreign Affairs and Trade officials are on their way to Tenerife in Spain's Canary Islands ahead of the ship's arrival, which is carrying about 150 passengers and crew. In the AFL overnight, Collingwood went down to Geelong by 54 points. Scott Pendlebury's return for his 432nd game, which equals North Melbourne great Brent Harvey's VFL-AFL record, not enough to get the Magpies over the line. Sydney Swans coach Dean Cox paying tribute. The Pies due to meet the Swans on Friday night, with Pendlebury expected to be rested next week ahead of the record-breaking 433rd game against the Eagles at the MCG.
10: What Scott's done over his whole career has been exceptional, you know, for not only the Collingwood Football Club, but for the AFL in general. And to see him play the way he's playing it, you know, his age and the games that he has played, he's an absolute superstar of our game.
5: Wins also for the Suns, Swans, Roos and Giants. That's the latest news update from the Capital Radio Newsroom. I'm James Wybrow.
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11: Partly cloudy today. Tomorrow morning fog followed by a partly cloudy day. Tuesday overcast and scattered showers. And Wednesday cloudy and scattered showers. Cooma going through a top today of 17. Gindi climbing to 15. And Canberra reaching a top of 20. 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

0: Forever Classic 70s Sunday morning. We do love Creedence, don't we? Creedence Clearwater Revival there. That was the B-side of Looking Out My Back Door. Do, do, do, As Long As I Can See the Light. With Kathy Dinn, thank you for joining me. Going to play ELO for us very soon. And next, a song from 1977, which earlier this year was added to the National Film and Sound Archive, Sounds of Australia Collection.
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0: It's Forever Classic, 70s Sunday morning, the unmistakable sound of Electric Light Orchestra. Nobody sounds like them. It's Turned to Stone. And before that, we had Marsha Hines, a song which earlier this year was added to the National Film and Sound Archive Sounds of Australia collection. The wonderful You, with Kathy Dinn, back soon with Smokey for us.
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9: From the Capital Radio Newsroom, I'm James Wybrow. One Nation has caused a stunning upset, comprehensively beating the Liberals in the seat of Farah. Michael Packey is covering the by-election.
10: Pauline Hanson has received a rock star welcome as she made her way through a euphoric crowd of One Nation volunteers wearing orange T-shirts emblazoned with the party logo. Senator Hanson was flanked by David Farley, who has secured One Nation's first lower house seat in federal parliament and joins Barnaby Joyce, who defected from the Nationals earlier this year.
11: And I looked up and I saw that we won the seat. I actually got a tear in my eye.
10: Mr. Farley's dramatic win comes at the expense of the Coalition, who've lost the New South Wales seat for the first time in more than 70 years. The last quarter of a century, the regional electorate has been held by the Liberals. Opposition leader Angus Taylor admits the road ahead is difficult.
12: We're going to have to keep fighting.
10: Independent Michelle Millthorpe came second to One Nation, with the Liberals third and Nationals fourth.
9: Overseas, tensions have escalated in the Middle East despite a standing ceasefire. Iran accusing the US of targeting civilian areas and violating maritime agreements. The US maintains its latest strikes on three Iranian flag tankers were necessary to enforce an active blockade in the Strait of Hormuz. President Donald Trump says he expects a response to a potential peace deal from Iranian leaders as early as tonight, but he's not ruling out direct action.
13: If there's no ceasefire, you're not going to know. You're just going to have to look at one big glow coming out of Iran. And they better sign their agreement fast.
9: And Australian officials are on their way to try and bring home five Aussies stranded abroad on a cruise ship at the centre of a deadly hantavirus outbreak that has already killed three others. The Department of Foreign Affairs and Trade officials are on their way to Tenerife in Spain's Canary Islands ahead of the ship's arrival, which is carrying about 150 passengers and crew. In the AFL overnight, Collingwood went down to Geelong by 54 points. Scott Pendlebury's return for his 432nd game, which equals North Melbourne great Brent Harvey's VFL-AFL record, not enough to get the Magpies over the line. Sydney Swans coach Dean Cox paying tribute. The Pies due to meet the Swans on Friday night, with Pendlebury expected to be rested next week ahead of the record-breaking 433rd game against the Eagles at the MCG.
0: What Scott's done over his whole career has been exceptional, you know, for not only the Collingwood Football Club, but for the AFL in general. And to see him play the way he's playing at, you know, his age and the games that he has played, he's an absolute superstar of our game.
9: Wins also for the Suns, Swans, Roos and Giants. That's the latest news update from the Capital Radio newsroom. I'm James Wybrow.
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14: Partly cloudy today. Tomorrow morning, fog followed by a partly cloudy day. Tuesday, overcast and scattered showers. And Wednesday, cloudy and isolated showers. Cooma going for a top today of 17. And Jindabyne climbing to 15. And Canberra, a top of 20. 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

0: Come On, Feel the Noise and Quiet Riot, about a decade later, had a nice big hit with it as well. Produced by their manager, Chaz Chandler, who I would watch a whole movie about. He was the original bassist in The Animals and was also a key figure in Jimi Hendrix's rise to critical and commercial success. I think he even suggested the name The Jimi Hendrix Experience. Very cool. We've got something off the David Bowie album, Low, coming up. And next, it's the Pointer Sisters.
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0: from one of my favourite Bowie albums, Low Sound and Visions. But a very unusual sound, that one. Very different. Love me some Bowie. It is Forever Classic 70s Sunday morning. Coming up, Rose Royce.
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Peter Frampton. Ooh, baby, I love you, Roger Vadouris.

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7: In the Capital Radio Newsroom, I'm James Wybrow. One Nation leader Pauline Hanson has warned the major political parties to watch out as she's out to win more seats. Senator Hanson has seen her party pick up the regional seat of Farrer in a hard-fought by-election. One Nation candidate David Farley will represent the New South Wales electorate in Canberra. Addressing party faithful, Senator Hanson says she can no longer be taken for granted.
8: We're coming after those other seats. Yeah.
7: Mr. Farley will join Barnaby Joyce as the second One Nation MP in the lower house of federal parliament. In other news, a man has died after being swept from the rocks at Fraser Park on the state's central coast. Police say the 41-year-old was wearing a flotation device when he was struck by a wave yesterday afternoon. His body was found by search and rescue teams overnight. Overseas, an Australian-born parliamentarian has announced plans to topple UK Prime Minister Sir Keir Starmer. Catherine West has called on British Labour's cabinet to choose a new leader immediately after the party suffered major losses in local elections. She says she's hopeful they can come to a decision without the need of an internal election.
9: If that cannot happen and there are no leadership hopefuls who come forward tomorrow, then Monday morning I will put my name forward to stand for the leader of the Labour Party, and I will be seeking the 81 names that are needed to take to the party chair, and I will begin a leadership election.
7: And the Federal Police say they are aware of a new digital spy network attempting to recruit informants and criminals across the country. The Digital Iranian Link campaign targets individuals with promises of crypto payments for information on government and military personnel. Diaspora leaders say the move is a dangerous evolution of foreign interference. South Sydney has continued its strong run in 2026, a 36-12 thumping of Cronulla at a core stadium. With star fullback Latrell Mitchell out with injury, Latrell Sigwart stormed onto the NRL scene, taking 5 of his 6 conversions and a penalty for the Rabbitohs on debut. Coach Wayne Bennett says the 25-year-old has a bright future with the club.
10: He knows the footy field, he knows how to play and all those things, so he's at the moment, centres will suit him, and we just got to do a bit more work on him if he's going to play a halfback or 5-8.
7: The Sea Eagles have continued their fine form under Kieran Foran, beating the Broncos 32 points to 4, and St George remains winless after round 10, going down to Newcastle 44 points to 10. In the AFL, wins for the Swans, Giants, Suns and Cats. That's the latest news update from the Capital Radio newsroom. I'm James Wybrow.
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11: Partly cloudy today. Tomorrow morning fog followed by a partly cloudy day. Tuesday overcast and scattered showers. And Wednesday cloudy and scattered showers. Coomagong crew at top today of 17. Jimny climbing to 15. And Canberra reaching a top of 20. 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
2: 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Now, nothing but the 70s. It's a 70s Sunday morning.

of a classic 70s Sunday morning. We had some live Jackson Browne last hour. How about some live Frampton right now? Frampton comes alive. Baby, I love your way.

It's Forever Classic 70s Sunday morning. Nice piece of music, this one from Hall & Oates. A little helping hand from Daryl Hall's long-term partner, Sarah Allen. It's Sarah Smile.

0: Great sound of British soul out of 76. You to me are everything. It's Kathy Dent. Thanks for joining me for Forever Classic 70s Sunday morning. I've got Elton John coming up soon. And next, a song which was written about legendary rock muse Paddy Boyd. Will it be an Eric Clapton song? Will it be a George Harrison song? We'll find out next.
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1: 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Won't you take the train, dear?
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3: 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Just wait, I'm coming.
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0: 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Sir Elton there, Crocodile Rock, and Eric Clapton's Wonderful Tonight, written about the legendary rock muse Patti Boyd. Apparently, he wrote that while he was waiting for her to get ready so they could attend a Paul McCartney party. How very rock and roll. T-Rex is coming up on Forever Classic 70s Sunday morning.
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8: From the Capital Radio Newsroom, I'm James Wybrow. One Nation leader Pauline Hanson has warned the major political parties to watch out as she's out to win more seats. Senator Hanson has seen her party pick up the regional seat of Farrah in a hard-fought by-election. One Nation candidate David Farley will represent the New South Wales electorate in Canberra. Addressing party faithful, Senator Hanson says she can no longer be taken for granted.
9: We're coming after those other seats.
8: Mr. Farley will join Barnaby Joyce as the second One Nation MP in the lower house of federal parliament. In other news, a man has died after being swept from the rocks at Fraser Park on the state's central coast. Police say the 41-year-old was wearing a flotation device when he was struck by a wave yesterday afternoon. His body was found by search and rescue teams overnight. Overseas, an Australian-born parliamentarian has announced plans to topple UK Prime Minister Sir Keir Starmer. Catherine West has called on British Labour's cabinet to choose a new leader immediately after the party suffered major losses in local elections. She says she's hopeful they can come to a decision without the need of an internal election.
10: If that cannot happen and there are no leadership hopefuls who come forward tomorrow, then Monday morning I will put my name forward to stand for the leader of the Labour Party, and I will be seeking the 81 names that are needed to take to the party chair, and I will begin a leadership election.
8: And the federal police say they are aware of a new digital spy network attempting to recruit informants and criminals across the country. The Digital Iranian Link campaign targets individuals with promises of crypto payments for information on government and military personnel. Diaspora leaders say the move is a dangerous evolution of foreign interference. South Sydney has continued its strong run in 2026, a 36-12 thumping of Cronulla at a core stadium. With star fullback Latrell Mitchell out with injury, Latrell Sigwart stormed onto the NRL scene, taking 5 of his 6 conversions and a penalty for the Rabbitohs on debut. Coach Wayne Bennett says the 25-year-old has a bright future with the club.
11: He knows the footy field, he knows how to play and all those things, so he's at the moment, centres will suit him, and we just got to do a bit more work on him if he's going to play halfback or 5-8.
8: The Sea Eagles have continued their fine form under Kieran Foran, beating the Broncos 32-4, and St George remains winless after round 10, going down to Newcastle 44-10. In the AFL, wins for the Swans, Giants, Suns and Cats. That's the latest news update from the Capital Radio Newsroom. I'm James Wybrow.
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12: Partly cloudy today. Tomorrow morning fog followed by a partly cloudy day. Tuesday overcast and scattered showers, and Wednesday cloudy and isolated showers. Cooma going for a top today of 17, and Jindabyne climbing to 15, and Canberra a top of 20. 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

0: Forever Classic, XLFM 96.1, Craig Pritchard with a 30-minute music marathon, Queen, and A Crazy Little Thing Called Love from the Game album. Hey, it's going to be partly cloudy today. Tomorrow, morning fog followed by a partly cloudy day. Tuesday, overcast and scattered showers. And Wednesday, cloudy and isolated showers. Cooma going for a top today of 17, Gindi climbing to 15, and Canberra reaching a top of 20. Coming up soon, got some Peter Gabriel from the So album. 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
2: It's time to see the big movies on the big screen in digital projection and Dolby surround sound at the Ginderbine Cinema. 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
8: From the Capital Radio Newsroom, I'm James Wybrow. One Nation says it's coming for more seats after a thumping win over the Liberals in the Farrer by-election. Markle Packey reports from Albury.
9: It's the morning after, the night before, and the Liberals are waking up with a massive headache. The party has just been pummeled in the Farrer by-election, with the New South Wales seat falling to One Nation. It's the first time in more than 70 years the regional electorate has shifted from the coalition, be that Liberal or Nationals. One Nation leader Pauline Hanson used her victory speech to signal this is just the beginning.
10: We're coming after those other seats.
9: Opposition leader Angus Taylor admits the result is very disappointing and the coalition needs to change.
11: We have for too long focused on the politics of convenience, not the politics of conviction.
9: Labor didn't run a candidate in Farrer, while the independent Michelle Millthorpe has come second.
8: In other news, the Federal Treasurer Jim Chalmers says he'll stare down any scare campaign over proposed tax changes in Tuesday's budget. The government is expected to rein in property incentives such as the capital gains tax discount and negative gearing. The opposition maintains it won't support the changes, accusing Labor of starting a war across the kitchen table. Overseas, health officials in the Canary Islands are finalising plans to evacuate nearly 150 people from a cruise ship carrying a deadly respiratory virus. The hantavirus outbreak has claimed 3 lives and left several other passengers in intensive care. As the government prepares repatriation efforts, it's been confirmed none of the Australians on board are showing any signs of symptoms. Public health physician Craig Dalton maintains the risk of another global outbreak like COVID is low.
12: But the good thing about this virus, it doesn't mutate very much. There's only been one real mutation in the last 30 years that led to it being a bit more transmissible. So it's very different to influenza or COVID.
8: And a flight out of Denver International Airport has been forced to abort takeoff and evacuate after fatally striking a pedestrian on the runway. Authorities say the individual is not believed to be an airport employee and jumped a perimeter fence before being sucked into the turbine. The incident sparked a brief engine fire and filled the cabin with smoke, leaving 12 passengers with minor injuries after evacuating via emergency slides. The Seagulls have continued their fine run of form under interim coach Kieran Foran with a 32-4 win over the reigning premiers. Brisbane looked helpless at Brookvale Oval while Manly took full advantage to claim their fifth victory of the year. At Olympic Park, the Rabbitohs stormed through the Sharks 36-12, and St George have copped their ninth loss in a row after a 44-10 defeat to Newcastle. That's